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0: 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Ray and Nick in for your Sundays. We push on here. The Screaming Jets on the way. Tina Turner coming up too, but Irene Cara plays next.
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0: Tina Turner there at Mix 106.3. G'day Canberra. Ray and Nick in for your Sunday. And yes, we are stripping back some of your favourite songs. No vocals, no obvious hooks, just the bones, the meat potatoes of the song. And if you identify the song, you can win $500 cash or a $600 spend at Domain Computers. Get the third layer tomorrow during the Chris and Anaid show. We are at two layers at the moment. And if you take the $600 spend at Domain Computers, they are hot for some goodies. Stuff like smart tank printers, front and rear dash cams, mobile phones and data plans from Optus, digital cameras, camera lenses, great for the creative, laptops, MacBooks, the works. 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One on the way from Cole Chisel, but Sophie Ellis-Bextor plays next.
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7: Good morning, I'm James Royce. Australia's now bagged 150 medals in Glasgow, including another 10 on the penultimate day's action. Seven of these were on the track, while there was also success in the boxing and in the velodrome. Among the highlights, our men's 4x100-metre relay team bagging gold, while our women swept the mile. But there was a huge shock in the netball. Our Diamonds went down to Jamaica in their semi-final, meaning they'll now face England for bronze. Double trouble when it comes to the cost of living, with experts warning ending the fuel excise discount from tomorrow will have a flow-on effect to other businesses. AMP Chief Economist Shane Oliver's told Seven that includes the supermarket checkout.
8: It will show up, I guess, in the next couple of months. You've got an increased fuel levy that could have an impact. And then, of course, you've got the flow onto some of the underlying prices.
7: A person has been arrested over Friday night's stabbing that's left a man fighting for life in Perth, while a teenager's died after being struck by a car on Adelaide's Hindley Street. And the deputy Liberal leaders tried to put to bed talk of a coalition with One Nation or even a minority government with Pauline Hanson's party. Jane Humes responded on the ABC to comments from the shadow housing minister, who believes his party should be pragmatic.
9: There is no plans to have a coalition with One Nation. Mm-hmm. That is our commitment. We are already in coalition. We plan to govern as a coalition, as a Liberal National coalition, as we have done for 80 years.
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7: Round 22 of the NRL continues this afternoon in Cronulla, where the Sharks take on the Bunnies. Later, Adam Dewey's back for the West Tigers, who'll face the Eels in Parramatta. Last night, the Knights officially ended the Broncos' hopes of going back-to-back with a 30-6 win at Suncorp. It's a reality that's left Brisbane veteran Pat Garrigan feeling flat.
10: Yeah, thoroughly disappointed, mate. Obviously, it's something each individual sets out to achieve at the start of every year, let alone on the back of last year. But, yeah, I'm not going to play victim to it.
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11: Fog clearing this morning, going for a top of 17 degrees today, much the same tomorrow, but some early morning showers with a top of 17. And Tuesday, some sun about with a forecast off 13 degrees.
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11: Easy like Sunday morning. G'day Canberra, Ray and Nick in the chair. We've got some No Doubt coming up in about two songs' time. Also some Foreigner in there as well. But we'll start here now with Prince and the Revolution. It's Raspberry Beret. More great music playing now for that mix.

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0: Def Leppard at Mix 106.3. Ray and Nick in for your Sunday at the station with the Kristen and I show. And it's back tomorrow from 6 with the $1,000 minute just after 7. Ray and Nick in for your Sunday, though, as we continue on here with some Michael Jackson from the 80s, some Post Malone in there too. Billy Joel, The River of Dreams from 93, playing for you next.
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0: Maxi Priest there at Mix 106.3. Raider Nick in for your Sunday, and we are stripping back your favourite songs of all time with no vocals, no obvious hooks, no nothing, just the nuts and bolts of the track. We are currently sitting at two layers. Yep. And you can grab the third layer tomorrow during the Kristen and I show as it returns. And if you identify the song, you could win $500 cash or a $600 spend at Domain Computers, and a pretty handy voucher there at Domain Computers. If the kiddies have been nagging for a Nintendo or a PlayStation, the accessories though, the joysticks, the other games and whatnot, now's the chance to get that Chrissy present all wrapped up, ready to go with that handy $600 spend at Domain Computers. Stripped back. What a game. How fun. As we push on here, some Maroon 5 coming up at the Divinals. They play next.
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14: Hi, I'm James Royce. Let's start in Glasgow, where Australia's added another 10 gold medals on the penultimate day of action at the Com Games. That takes our total number of medals to 158, with 65 gold, 41 silver and 52 bronze. That is miles ahead of second-placed England, who picked up 26 gold. Back home, and the Shadow Energy Minister's comfortable with the fuel excise cut ending tonight, bringing to an end the 16-cent a litre discount. It means filling up from tomorrow will cost around $9 more. Dan Tehan's told News 24 he always reviewed the relief as being temporary.
15: And it's given enough time now for us to be able to get our fuel supplies in order. Hopefully we'll be able to get a resolution to the war.
14: Daniel Morcombe's parents have joined the push for a national register of alleged child abusers. Bruce and Denise Morcombe say parents deserve to know if someone accused of these crimes is working at their children's childcare centre. The US has updated its travel advisory to the Middle East. It's urging Americans already there to leave now or prepare to do so, and those planning to go to think again. An 18-year-old man has died after being hit by a car on Adelaide's Hindley Street. And the highly anticipated master plan for the Brisbane Olympic precinct is out today. It includes two huge pedestrian bridges linking the main stadium and pool to the closest train station.
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14: We're off to Cronulla as round 22 of the NRL continues the Savo with the Sharks at home to the Bunnies. Later, the West Tigers host the Eels with Adam Dewey returning after refusing to play in last week's clash with Canberra. Last night, the Knights snapped a three-game losing streak, ending Brisbane's title defence in the process. Newcastle's 30-6 win, delighting coach Justin Holbrook.
2: Yeah, really happy. We've come off a few weeks of, you know, competing hard and just falling short. So to come up here tonight and have that performance, yeah, I'm really thrilled.
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16: Remaining fine for the rest of the afternoon, dropping to 1 degrees overnight. Tomorrow, some early morning showers expected with a forecast of 16 and 13 and fine for your Tuesday.
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16: Afternoon, Canberra. Ray and Nick in for your Sunday. More great music continues. Some Hootie and the Blowfish from the 90s coming up. Speaking of the 90s, we go back to 1994 for that bittersweet, eerie, but beautiful MTV Unplugged performance from 1994 with Nirvana about a girl coming up. But here's The Cure now. It's Close to Me. More great music playing now for you at Mix.

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0: Morning, both of you here at Mix 106.3, of course, the station with Kristen and Nige, and the show's back on Monday with their $1,000 minute just after 7. Ray and Nick in for your Sunday, though, as we continue on here, one from John Bon Jovi, of course, that Young Guns 2 soundtrack. What an epic classic that was, especially the video. Some Queen in there too, all coming up next.
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0: Fleetwood Mac at Mix 106.3. Got Ray to Nick in for your Sunday, and we are stripping back some of your favourite songs of all time. No vocals, no obvious hooks, no nothing. Just the basic beats of the song, the basic bits and pieces. And if you identify the song, we are currently sitting at two layers so far. And you can catch the third layer tomorrow during the Chris and I show. And if you happen to identify the song, you can score yourself $500 cash or a $600 spend at Domain Computers, where you can find heaps of good gear. And if you're a bit of a drone pilot, you could spend that on a drone and laptops to edit your footage or your photos. $500 cash or $600 spend at Domain Computers. If you can pick the song, you'll score. You'll score big. As we push on here, one on the way from Chris Isaak, but Kelly Clarkson plays next.
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10: I'm John Fabris. A gunman's among multiple fatalities and injuries in a US mass shooting at a restaurant in Twin Falls, Idaho. Police Chief Matthew Hicks is looking to verify the exact number of deaths.
11: We have literally hundreds of people that were in some way, shape or form in the area of this restaurant at the time that are being interviewed right now.
10: Australia's average unleaded price is already nudging $2 a litre ahead of a 16-cent excise discount ending at midnight today. Federal Minister Christy McBain's hoping other measures cushion the blow.
12: Got that additional tax cut that's come into play. We've seen some minimum wage rises. We've put in place a range of other cost of living support.
10: And Iran snapping back with threats of its own to America's president, foreshadowing a vast energy asset bombing campaign. Retired Brigadier General John Tykert telling Fox, the US should go hard on Iran's pivotal oil export resources at Karg Island.
13: You could neuter the regime and strangle the regime, giving them no resources by hitting that one island.
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14: Cronulla back rower Sifa Talakai notches his 150th NRL game against former club Souths in the Shire this afternoon. The 29-year-old says he's thankful for everything the Sharks have given him.
15: This club's given me everything. A couple of years ago, I was a guy Melbourne, I was only playing for Newtown Jets. No one else gave me a chance but the Sharks.
14: West Tigers and the Eels to close out round 22 at Combank Stadium. And it's been a magical day in the athletics with our best ever medal haul at the Commonwealth Games. Reporter Sally Pearson has more.
16: Another Australian clean sweep in the women's mile with Abby Caldwell taking gold ahead of Jessica Hull and Claudia Hollingsworth. The Australian men's 4x100 metre relay team won gold, while Mackenzie Little also claimed gold in the women's javelin. Kai Robinson won silver in the 5,000 metres, with Luke Boys taking silver in the 800 and Cameron Myers silver in the men's mile. Curtis Marshall made history becoming the first male athlete to win three straight Commonwealth Games gold medals in the same event. In the cycling, Lee Hoffman won gold in the men's sprint, while Jessica Gallagher claimed silver in the Tandem B1000 metre time trial.
14: That's sport. I'm Harrison Preeve.
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18: Remaining fine for the rest of the afternoon, dropping to 1 degrees overnight. Tomorrow, some early morning showers expected with a forecast of 16 and 13 and fine for your Tuesday.
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18: 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Ray and Nick in for your Sunday. As we push on here, the B-52s with Rock Lobster coming up, a song that never nearly happened. Some might think it shouldn't have, but anyway, it's your call. The Vapors turning Japanese are also coming up, but we'll start here now with The Flowers. Controversial. 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

0: There goes Split Ends at Mix 106.3. Of course, the Kristen and I show returns tomorrow from 6 with their $1,000 minute just after 7. Ray and Nick in for your Sundays. We continue on with more great music. One from the Baby Animals coming up. Cyndi Lauper in there too. But Rob Thomas, Lonely No More. You'll hear that one next.
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5: I'm John Fabris. America's president cancelled a threatened heavy bombing of Iran's energy assets, claiming it and other Middle East countries asked for a return to peace talks. Donald Trump taking to social media, reiterating a deal must involve the complete opening of the Strait of Hormuz and Iran ending a bid for nuclear weapons. European Union crisis talks are being held about the 60,000 people from Morocco streaming into Spanish territory. This man in Ceuta, one of many, voicing alarm.
6: It's a disgrace, honestly. The only solution I see is for Spain to do what Donald Trump does and start deporting people.
5: Translation by One News. And Australia's agreed to a request for firefighting support by France, which has been under siege from blazes. Emergency Management Minister Christy McBain telling the ABC we're sending a special chopper and a plane.
7: It has capability to continue to fight fires during nighttime operations as well. So we'll be sending those two aircraft later today along with 25 personnel.
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9: Cronulla and Souths are resuming NRL action in the Shire. The Rabbitohs ran home with a 24-point win over the Sharks back in round 12, but coach Wayne Bennett reckons it has little bearing on today's clash.
10: Not really, it's not relevant. It's 3 or 4 months on and we've got different players playing at the moment. Injuries probably more than we had then. They've got a lot of players back, so it's different.
9: West Tigers tackle the Eels later this afternoon at Combank Stadium. In the NRLW, the Broncos have cruised to a 34-4 win over the Bulldogs at Magic Round in Wagga Wagga. Round 21 of the AFL has resumed at the MCG. Richmond leading West Coast by 10 points a short time ago in the second quarter. And Tottenham has netted a goal at the death to clinch a 2-1 victory over Chelsea in last night's friendly in Sydney.
11: John Lee off the post, and Spurs have won it. Richarlison with the last kick of the game, and the 10 men of Spurs.
9: Action thanks to Paramount Plus. That's sport. I'm Harrison Preeve.
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12: Remaining fine for the rest of the afternoon, dropping to 1 degrees overnight. Tomorrow, some early morning showers expected with a forecast of 16 and 13 and fine for your Tuesday.
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12: Good afternoon, Canberra. Ray and Nick in for your Sunday, getting you through with some Faith No More, some Easy Like Sunday Morning. How about Easy Like Sunday Afternoon? Some Shepherd in there too, but we'll start here now with the Models. It's Out of Mind, Out of Sight. More great music for your Sunday.

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0: The Goes Faith No More at Mix 106.3 just announced their first tour in 16 years. Time to Australia. They're performing in January with a joint co-headline with the heavy metal band System of a Down. You may have heard of them. We don't play them on this station, but it's going to be a big one for January. I've got my tickets. Faith No More. What a band, Mike Patton and the crew. As we push on here, some rock set coming up. Cold Chisel also on the way. But Daryl Braithwaite plays next.
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10: I'm John Fabris. Basis for a peace deal with Iran's been forged, according to America's president, who's announced he suspended a new heavy bombing campaign. President Trump claims he was asked by Iran and Middle East neighbours to halt fresh strikes. Australia's emergency management ministers flagging more federal government intervention to help with fuel price pain. 16 cents a litre excise discount ends tonight. Christy McBain telling the ABC the federal government will continue to monitor the situation.
11: We have always said that we would look at a range of measures to assist Australians during this Iran crisis. If we need to insert ourselves again, we would.
10: And there are multiple deaths and injuries from a gunman opening fire at a burger restaurant in southern Idaho in America. Twin Falls Police Chief Matthew Hicks has fronted media.
12: The threat to the community is over. The suspected shooter in this incident is deceased. He was nearby on the scene there. We are working to try to ascertain his identity and the motivation.
9: Get premium quality outdoor furniture from Outdoor Elegance at Canberra Outlet.
13: Let's go around the grounds where the Sharks are leading the Rabbitohs 18-6, approaching halftime in the Shire. Happy Chorus Hour marks his 250th NRL game against the Eels at Combank. The Tigers co-captain reflects on the journey.
14: They're not even the same person, to be fair. Obviously a lot of growing up and maturing in that time, but also still the little kid that, you know, just dreamed of playing one NRL game.
13: Switching codes, it's Richmond up by 14 points over West Coast in the third quarter of their AFL encounter at the MCG. Sun star Christian Petrarca is preparing to face former side Melbourne for the first time on the Gold Coast. Coach Damien Hardwick expecting a fiery reunion.
15: There's always going to be some argy-bargy with some ex-teammates. You know, he's got a really close relationship with a lot of those guys, and friendly banter, I'd say, that would fire across the bow, but the way track plays a game is hard at the contest.
13: And the Aussies have won the historic AFLW International against Ireland by 50 points at North Sydney Oval. Jasmine Garner best on ground with 18 disposals, 3 clearances and a goal. That's sport. I'm Harrison Freeve.
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2: Remaining fine for the rest of the afternoon, dropping to 1 degrees overnight. Tomorrow, some early morning showers expected with a forecast of 16 and 13 and fine for your Tuesday.
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1: I said wake up, Canberra. 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
2: I'm John Favreau. President Trump's announced he's holding back from a planned massive bombing of Iran's energy infrastructure on its request in nearby Middle East countries. He claims the foundation of a peace deal's emerged to include the total reopening of the Strait of Hormuz and Iran abandoning its program towards nuclear weapons. Two firefighting aircraft and 25 personnel from Australia are heading to France today to assist with blazes. Federal Emergency Management Minister Christy McBain telling the ABC, "We support each other in times of crisis."
12: Returning a favour France did for us during the Black Summer bushfires. It is really great that we could turn around this level of support, and it's also on the back of personnel that have been deployed to the US.
2: And California's hosted the annual World Dog Surfing Championships, watched and cheered on by hundreds. This man helping his golden lab to shine on the water.
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14: NRL action winding down in the Shire. It's the Sharks leading South Sydney 32-16. West Tigers looking to put another turbulent week behind them against Parramatta at Combank. But Eagles centre Will Pennicini says they're just as hungry for a win.
15: I think there's just big moments in games that we're missing, not executing. So we're looking to execute those moments. And if we do, it'll put us in a good stead to win games. And we've been competitive, and putting in the effort is just the execution and moments that we need now.
14: NRLW, the Titans have sealed a thrilling 18-16 win over the Warriors at Magic Round in Wagga Wagga. Earlier, the Broncos thrashed the Bulldogs 34-4. Around the grounds in the AFL, Richmond leading West Coast by 12 points, nearing full-time at the MCG. On the Gold Coast, the Suns trail the Demons by 9 in the opening quarter. Essendon to battle Adelaide at Marvel Stadium shortly. And more history in Glasgow for our Aussies, who've added 10 more gold medals to the tally. 7 on the track, including Curtis Marshall, who took the men's pole vault for a 3rd games in a row. That's sport. I'm Harrison Preed.
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16: Remaining fine for the rest of the afternoon, dropping to 1 degree overnight. Tomorrow, some early morning showers expected with a forecast of 16 and 13 and fine for your Tuesday.
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5: I'm John Fabris. Iran's been granted a reprieve from a threatened energy asset obliteration by America's president, who's announced the framework of a peace deal's been reached. President Trump claims Iran and neighbouring Middle East countries asked he step back from the bombing assault. Australia's average fuel prices have already been climbing ahead of a 16 cents a litre excise discount ending at midnight today. Federal Minister Christy McBain's hoping other measures cushion the blow.
6: Got that additional tax cut that's come into play. We've seen some minimum wage rises. We've put in place a range of other cost of living support.
5: On the ABC there, and three people, including the gunman, are dead and five injured in a US shooting at an Idaho In-N-Out burger outlet. This woman was driving nearby in Twin Falls watching people flee.
7: We're running from In-N-Out. 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
8: 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What's happening?
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7: 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Oh. 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
10: Nico Hines has steered the Sharks to a 32-16 win over the Rabbitohs in the Shire. The victory cementing Cronulla's spot in the NRL top four. The halfback has told Fox League they gave fans plenty to cheer about.
11: Yeah, look, back at home, we have only played one home game here since, I don't know how long, round 14, I think it was. So it's nice to be back here playing Sharks sort of brand of footy.
10: Live action at Combank Stadium, it's the Eels leading the Tigers 12-0 in the first half. In the AFL, Richmond snapped its eight-game skid, defeating a wayward West Coast 84-73 at the MCG. Sam Lawler starring with three majors for the Tigers. A tight tussle on the Gold Coast. The Suns leading the Demons by 4 points in the third quarter. Melbourne midfielder Ed Langdon has told Seven it's been a heated contest.
12: Yeah, I mean, both teams can't play. Great footy. Looks like a great contest. I'm sure it's good to watch.
10: While Essendon leads Adelaide by 6 points in the opening term at Marvel. And Ford has locked out the front row for the final race of these supercars in Perth. Brock Feeney to start on pole. That's Sport. I'm Harrison Preed.
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13: Remaining fine for the rest of the afternoon, dropping to 1 degrees overnight. Tomorrow, some early morning showers expected with a forecast of 16 and 13 and fine for your Tuesday.
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4: 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It's why we need more people to yarn with their family and consider registering as an organ and tissue donor. It only takes 1 minute.

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1: 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When I was 19, a doctor told me my kidneys were failing and that I'd eventually need dialysis or a kidney transplant. 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With just 30% kidney function, I found myself relying on dialysis to stay alive. 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
5: 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When I was 19, a doctor told me my kidneys were failing and that I'd eventually need dialysis or a kidney transplant. By age 30, it all caught up with me. With just 30% kidney function, I found myself relying on dialysis to stay alive. At my lowest point, I even planned my own funeral. But after a few years, I received a donated kidney, and that gift saved my life. 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There's too many of our mob still waiting for a life-saving transplant like I was. It's why we need more people to yarn with their family and consider registering as an organ and tissue donor. It only takes 1 minute, and you can register on the Donate Life website or through Medicare.
6: Kelly is having a yarn with her bestie, Sarah, as the kettle lets out a burst of steam. 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Watching the ruse hop across the hilltops under a crimson sunset, Sarah pours the peppermint tea and tells Kelly about the guy from Cooma she's been chatting with online for the last 3 weeks. We're connecting friends right across the region. ActuAGL, the energy for around here.
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1: 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And have you ever been on a painfully awkward first date? I Love You, You're Perfect, Now Change is a hilarious and heartfelt musical that says it all out loud.
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10: Kelly is having a yarn with her bestie, Sarah, as the kettle lets out a burst of steam. 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
12: Kelly is having a yarn with her bestie, Sarah, as the kettle lets out a burst of steam. A gust of wind rattles the windows, and the scrumptious aroma of fruit loaf wafts from the toaster. Watching the ruse hop across the hilltops under a crimson sunset, Sarah pours the peppermint tea and tells Kelly about the guy from Cooma she's been chatting with online for the last 3 weeks. We're connecting friends right across the region. ActuAGL. The energy for around here.
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1: I said wake up, Canberra. 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It's almost like walking into Kim Kardashian's house, you know, like, everything's, yes, like, beige, yes, browns, like, gorgeous.
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1: 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Like, I don't want it to look like a Smurf has, like, thrown up in here. Neck minute, you walk into a house, there's, like, rainbow climbing walls,
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13: 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In Ukraine, nowhere is safe. 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
1: I said wake up, Canberra. 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
15: Yuma and good morning, I'm Kate Rice. If you witnessed a man come off an e-scooter in Benython on Friday afternoon, then police are keen to hear from you. They received reports of an unconscious man lying next to a footpath on Barsmith Avenue around 3:40 p.m. with an e-scooter nearby. He was treated at the scene and taken to hospital in a critical condition. Anyone with info or dashcam footage in the area is asked to come forward. ACT police are asking for our help to find missing man Dylan Stacker. The 31-year-old hasn't been seen or heard from since Friday morning in Canberra. Police and Dylan's family hold concerns for his welfare and are asking anyone with information on his whereabouts to call 131 444. Canberra home prices have gone down for the third month in a row, according to PropTrack's latest report. REA Group senior economist Anne Flaherty says house values fell 0.6% in July, while units went down 0.3%.
2: In terms of dollars, the average homeowner who owns a house has seen the value of their property decrease by just under $6,000 over the past month. Those who own units have seen their property decrease by a bit under $2,000 per month.
15: She says it's due to a range of factors like high interest rates and buyer demand cooling post-budget. One Nation's enjoyed a bounce in support in this morning's Redbridge poll. It places them as Australia's most popular party with 31% primary support, ahead of Labor, which has dipped to 29, while the Coalition has risen 4 points to 22. And an update on those new animal detection cameras for the Monaro Highway between Canberra and the Snowy Mountains. They've now been installed and will be tested out over the next couple of weeks before they go live. It's part of a trial using AI tech to help stop wildlife becoming roadkill.
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15: The Commonwealth Games are just about done and dusted, with Australia adding a final 5 gold medals to its haul overnight. 3 of those were on the cycling track, including to Georgie Baker, who's been named as our flag bearer for the closing ceremony. Meanwhile, if you missed it over the weekend, Canberra's Cameron Myers has taken silver in the men's mile event at the Commonwealth Games. In the NRL, the Sharks took a 32-16 win over the Rabbitohs yesterday, while the Eels defeated West Tigers 16-13. It was a loss for our Raiders women in the NRLW, narrowly defeated 18-16 by the Cowboys in Wagga on the weekend. The Canberra side is back home on Sunday to face the Broncos. And in the AFL, it was wins to Richmond, Melbourne and Adelaide in yesterday's games.
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15: A possible shower, then sunny and 16 the top today. 12 tomorrow and partly cloudy after morning frost. Then same again Wednesday with 14. 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
10: Yuma and good morning, I'm Kate Rice. A 16-year-old boy has been charged after he allegedly strangled his 15-year-old girlfriend on four occasions between June and July. The alleged incidents were reported to police, with the boy arrested at his home early yesterday morning. He'll face the ACT Children's Court today. It's National Missing Persons Week, aiming to raise awareness of long-term missing persons around Australia and here in the ACT. As part of the local campaign, a Canberra artist has created portraits of three ACT teenagers who remain long-term missing. Detective Sergeant Craig Marriott hopes they spark some important conversations.
11: To remind the community that we still do have families out there who are waiting for answers. Any little bit of information might just be critical to providing some investigative insight into what has happened to these people.
10: The local property council has welcomed progress on Canberra's new National Convention and Entertainment Centre. It's after it was announced a tender's gone out, so a team can be appointed to work on a business case and reference design. Executive Director Ashley Berry hopes the project gets moving sooner rather than later.
12: What we need to see now is this process to run as smoothly and as quickly as possible so that we get a clear indication of when we might see a new convention centre actually being open for business.
10: And the honeymoon's over for motorists, with the fuel excise discount officially ending. It means prices will rise by 16 cents a litre from this morning. While the Treasurer's ordered the consumer watchdog to investigate whether any servos jumped the gun by unfairly hiking their prices before today. Now, Canberra's Fuel Watch make fuel prices yesterday's problem. Switch to an EV at allianceleasing.com.au. A litre of unleaded unleaded will set you back about $2.06, while diesel is sitting at $2.44 a litre.
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10: A couple of wins for Canberra Brave in the ice hockey over the weekend, taking a 6-3 win over Central Coast Rhinos at the AIS yesterday after victory in Saturday's away game. Brave sitting in fourth spot on the AIHL ladder. And no miracle in Mudgee for the Green Machine this time around. The Raiders going down to the Panthers 42-18 in front of 10,000 fans on Saturday. The Green Machine back in action against the Knights at GIO on Sunday. Yesterday in the NRL, it was wins to the Sharks and the Eels.
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10: A possible shower, then sunny and 16 the top today. 12 tomorrow and partly cloudy after morning frost, then same again Wednesday with 14. 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
15: Hi, everybody. Happy Monday and welcome back to Kate Rice.
16: Good morning, everybody.
15: Oh, how great to be here. How are you feeling, my love? It's so good to have you back on the show.
16: Feeling great. Top of the world.
15: How many times have you heard, what's going around?
16: Several. And twice.
15: Oh, my God, you still sound a little bit husky.
16: I know, but I feel like it's my new vibe.
17: Have we thought about the 1902 numbers?
16: Yeah, oh, like a real like
17: Fish Voices, hello.
15: Fish Week 5.
17: And welcome to the news.
15: Oh, I didn't think of the news.
17: I was going that way, but I just changed at the end because it felt wrong.
16: I'll ham it up a bit more for you, okay?
15: I was going to say, Kate would get, you would blush. You'd blush the first 30 seconds into the phone call.
16: Yeah, you're probably right.
15: How was everybody's weekend, Brad?
17: Lots of domestic stuff. I cleaned my house.
15: Oh, well,
17: I did my laundry.
15: Hey, what was your highlight, low light?
17: Cleaning my house would definitely be the low light.
15: Yeah.
17: It's one of those things, I only have, like, it's me in my house.
15: Yes.
17: So I do my dishes once a week because I have enough dishes to last a week. Enough clothes. So Saturday and Sunday is always just domestic stuff.
15: Yeah.
17: And yesterday was lunch at the George with friends.
15: Oh, as in Sir George.
17: Yeah, the George.
15: Yes. Yeah.
17: The dinosaur museum.
15: Oh, yeah. That's the George.
17: Yeah, the Harcourt. The George.
15: I was thinking Sir George at it. Is it Jugyong?
16: Yeah. Oh. Yeah. Do you ever get frustrated with yourself because you're like, ugh, who left this cup here? And you're like,
17: all
16: well,
17: the time.
16: It was me.
17: All the time. Anything that gets left around, because you know, like you've got kids, they leave stuff on your own. You go, please put that away.
16: Yeah,
17: that's me.
16: Is this? Yeah.
17: All the time. Like, why did I leave that there? Like, the cup is there, the sink is there.
15: Yeah.
17: Just do that. But no, you left it there.
15: Kate, highlight, low light.
16: We went for a lovely family walk, which was both the highlight and the low light, I think.
15: Yeah.
16: Because it was super delightful being out. Wasn't the sunshine
15: beautiful? The sunshine was amazing.
16: Yesterday?
15: It was amazing.
16: But I overestimated my walking ability.
15: Yes, after being sick.
16: And I was embarrassingly puffed.
15: Did your husband have to go and get the car? Honestly, did he go and get the car?
16: He did not. It was on the cards, but he did not. I'm very proud of myself.
15: Yay!
16: Got home and I was like, I'm okay. I'm okay, everybody. Just going to sit down for a year or so.
15: Low line for me was there's mold in our washing machine, and that was like
16: my one task of the weekend
15: to try and get the mold
16: out.
15: We even bought like this special
16: the wash thing.
15: Yes.
16: Yeah.
15: That mold's not going anywhere. Like the mold is now a part of the family. I had like a toothbrush and everything. I'm like, this is not a me task.
16: No.
15: I tried so hard. But highlight, my beautiful friend Lizzie took me out for lunch on Saturday.
16: Oh, I love that.
15: Yeah,
16: we went to
15: Luneta at the
16: nice.
15: Top of like Red Hill.
16: Yes.
15: Like just the view alone and the sunshine.
16: It was beautiful.
15: Because it was such chilly mornings, but by the middle of the day, gorgeous.
16: Stunning. Yeah, really lovely.
15: Well, friends, hopefully you had a lovely weekend as well. We've got Stripped Back, which we're going to do early today.
16: Ew.
15: Hey, just after 7 o'clock. And it is a carryover, so there'll be more than one layer.
16: Oh,
15: so hopefully
16: that.
15: It goes off.
17: No one guessed it on Friday, so we've got three layers.
15: Yeah,
17: the bass, the drums, and the guitar. It's really easy.
15: Okay, awesome. Let's get into it, everybody.
16: Love this game.
15: Hey.

0: 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Glock. Glock.
1: It's Glock. One of my favourite openers. One of my favourite openers. Good morning, everybody. Happy Monday. Our beautiful Kate Rice is back in the building.
2: Oh, do you want to know a fun story? I was unwell last week and I left the glockenspiel in the newsroom.
1: Oh.
2: The whole week. Oh, so I came in this morning.
1: You had to practice this morning, did you?
2: Don't you worry.
1: Oh, because you usually...
2: I'm so confident.
1: You usually sit up on a Sunday night in bed.
2: In bed.
1: Yeah. And your children
2: they love it.
1: Will yell from the lounge room what they think that it is. So
0: I love you, Mummy, but no.
1: Stop. Yeah. If you can figure out the song on 6242 1063, we're sending you to the movies. But be warned.
2: Tell me about the movie. Sounds fab.
1: I only read this like 15 seconds before the mics got turned on, and then I was just like pulling these weird faces at our producer, Hayley, and Hayley's just like nodding. So we scream, you scream, we all scream for Ice Cream Man.
2: That's cute.
1: It's in cinemas August 6th, doesn't it? An idyllic suburban town descends into madness when a mysterious ice cream man serves sweet treats that turn children into homicidal maniacs.
2: Oh no.
1: Okay. Anywho. Kate,
2: song. You know what? I'm just going to play the song.
1: Right.
2: That's all you get.
1: Oh, that's good.
2: Thanks.
0: I like that one.
1: That's good. It. Do you know it?
2: I do.
0: Well, I hope so.
1: Do you know it and want to be really frightened when you go to the cinema? 6242 1063.
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0: I feel a little bit better about this.
1: What's wrong?
0: Okay, because beautiful Stacey from Theodore is on the line. Stacey, good morning.
2: Hello, how you going?
0: I'm really well. Did you have a great weekend?
2: I was trying to think what I did on the weekend, but I was like, it's because I worked Friday night, so I slept pretty much all day Saturday, but then I had a great Sunday.
0: Good. I'm really glad. And it says here on my screen, doesn't like horror movies, but her partner does, and she drags him to all the chick flicks, so this is only fair.
1: Oh, that's nice.
2: Yeah, so I think it's fair.
0: That makes me feel good because, yes, the prize, we just got told in the meeting, because we obviously have, like, meetings with our promotions team. I just got top line. They were like, we've got double passes to The Ice Cream Man, which is like a movie in cinemas. And I'm like, guys, this is right up our alley.
1: Sounds so cute.
0: This is so cute. This is so wholesome. That's really our show. Thanks so
1: much. Get yourself a chop top.
0: So it turns out, yeah, the movie is about a mysterious ice cream man that serves like stuff to children that turns them into maniacs. So
1: cool.
0: Enjoy, Stacey. Well, your partner, enjoy. If you can figure out this song. Okay.
2: Yep.
1: What do you think it is, Stacey?
2: Blinding Lights.
1: Yes! By The Weeknd. You're right, it's By The Weeknd.
0: I get it, because it was The Weeknd.
1: I'm so glad you picked up on that. I was waiting for you. Well done.
0: Should we play it in full? Stace, what do you think? Should we play it in full?
2: Absolutely.
0: Okay,
1: yeah, what a vibe. Love it.
0: Thank you for your vibe, Stacey. Enjoy your week, my friend. Enjoy your week.

0: Mix 106.3 playing the Blinding Lights, The Weeknd. You're right there? 21 past six, your Monday morning. It's a Monday morning, everyone. It's a Monday.
1: It is a Monday morning. Kristen and Night Show morning. That wasn't me. That was poor producer Hayley.
2: It's my first day.
1: That's all right.
2: I'm used to it. Make noise.
1: Honey, I work with Nige. I'm used to it. So first of all, good morning. Good morning to beautiful Nige.
2: Hey, Nige.
1: Second of all, it is National Stroke Week this week. For obvious reasons, it is something that our show and our radio station are, well, number one, it's raw for us. But number two, it's something that we're really passionate about.
3: Yeah, newfound
1: so
3: passion.
1: We are going to spend all week talking about it.
3: It's the only thing we can do.
1: Doing some interviews, bringing awareness to what are the signs of a stroke, how to be a good support person. We're doing it for you, Canberra, but we're doing it for you, Nige. Yeah, so we'll talk more about that after 8 o'clock. Sorry if this was supposed to be a fun bit.
0: Oh, no, I can take this and spin left because as we're getting into August, it's almost springtime, which means almost summer, means almost barbecues, means almost mosquitoes.
2: Whoa, okay. that's a long list.
1: I'm happy that we're looking forward to the warmth.
0: Well, see, I don't really know, but something to help us out with when it comes to mosquito time is what do mosquitoes love versus what do mosquitoes hate? Mm.
1: It is true. This is just something that my mother-in-law told me. So, you know,
2: is it true?
1: science, that mosquitoes do choose their people.
3: Yeah, like they like a scent.
1: They like a scent and depending on the person and their, you know, the blood, they will target certain people.
3: They love
0: science, because we do science around here. Science found that if you want to deter mosquitoes, you listen to Skrillex. Put this on in the background. Mosquitoes hate this.
1: But what happens if I hate it too?
0: And you're also not the barbecue. No, mosquitoes hate Skrillex. They hate bananas. So leave some bananas just sitting on your bench. They'll stay away from that.
1: Interesting.
0: Hayley,
2: well, I'm sorry. What if Skrillex was eating a banana on the track?
0: Then you'd have no mosquitoes anywhere near it. They also hate dry sheets as well. And this one as well, soda water. So if you ever want mosquitoes to go away, have a G&T.
2: Well, that's not soda water. That's tonic.
1: Oh.
0: I have a G&T anyway. Oh, no, sorry. I confused it. Sorry. G&Ts, they deter vampires.
2: Oh, great.
0: I got those two confused.
2: Okay,
0: sorry.
2: So I have a G&T in one hand, vampires, no worries, a banana, Skrillex, and then also like a Vodi soda, no mosquitoes.
0: And you are sorted. All the bad things will stay away from you then.
1: Wow, you have really wild barbecues at your place.

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8: Yuma and good morning, I'm Kate Rice. Australia's finished the Commonwealth Games way on top of the medal tally after another 5 gold on the final day. 2 came in bowls, the other 3 in cycling, with Lee Hoffman, Alyssa Politis and Tara Nayland adding to the haul. The Aussies ending up with 70 gold, well ahead of England in second place with 29, with Canada next with 19. ACT police are looking for witnesses after a man was taken to hospital in a critical condition after coming off an e-scooter in Benython on Friday arvo. Officers received reports of an unconscious man lying next to a footpath on Barsmith Avenue around 3:40pm with an e-scooter found nearby. Police believe he'd been riding with a friend prior to the incident and are asking anyone with info or dashcam footage to come forward. If you have any information on the whereabouts of missing man Dylan Stacker, then police want to hear from you. The 31-year-old hasn't been seen or heard from since Friday morning in Canberra, and police are asking for our help to find him. There's a photo of Dylan on police socials, and you should call 131 444 if you have any information. Home prices in Canberra fell 0.5% over July, one of the largest monthly falls alongside Adelaide and Hobart. That's according to PropTrack's latest report, which shows house values fell by around $6,000, while units went down by just under $2,000. REA Group senior economist Anne Flaherty says it's due to a few factors.
9: The major one is interest rates being still very high, and they potentially might move higher before the end of the year. The other thing is that we have seen buyer demand cool post the budget. In particular, we do have fewer investors in the market at the moment, just reducing that overall competition.
8: And moves to help stop wildlife from becoming roadkill. New animal detection cameras have now been installed on the Monaro Highway between Canberra and the Snowy Mountains. They'll be tested over the next couple of weeks before going live as part of a trial using AI technology.
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8: In case you missed it over the weekend, a silver medal for Canberra's Cameron Myers at the Commonwealth Games, the 20-year-old taking silver in the men's mile event. And it was a narrow loss for the Raiders women in the NRLW on Saturday, defeated 18-16 by the Cowboys in Wagga. The Canberra side is back in action against the Broncos at GIO show on Sunday.
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8: A possible shower, then sunny and 16 the top today. 12 tomorrow and partly cloudy after morning frost, then same again Wednesday with 14. 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
0: Wake up with Kristen and Knight. I said wake up, Canberra. On Canberra's Mix 106.3.
6: Morning, everybody. Happy Monday. And thank you so much for all of your beautiful feedback in regards to the game that we're playing at the moment, Stripped Back.
8: Mm-hmm. People are loving
6: it. People are really loving it.
10: I've seen a couple of messages where people are asking, Kristen, can you please guess some more? Because you're really good at guessing.
6: I gave it away. This always happens. I tend to give things away.
10: Well, it's because you don't know what it is. So you're genuinely guessing like everyone else is. You're just really good at it.
6: Well.
10: Sometimes.
6: So this Stripped Back, we're not playing it here. We're going to play it after 7 o'clock. But I wanted to give our early risers, a bit of a thank you and a bit of a tip. So this has been carried over from Friday. It hasn't been guessed. This is what it sounds like.

0: I love this song so much. You have no idea. You don't know it.
1: It makes me want to sit down. Maybe buy you around. I don't know. That's just what
0: cheeky, because I think there are two versions of this that kick around.
1: Is there?
0: Like, there's two slightly different musicality-wise versions that kick around. But
1: Do we know what the incorrect guesses have been?
0: I think so. I'm just trying.
1: We're going to play it after 7 o'clock, so we will. We'll do our research and
0: somebody guessed Barbados by the Models.
1: Okay, so we've got to remember that they probably only had the first layer or the second layer when they're making those guesses. But for me, that's that sound is iconic. But again, I could be wrong. We'll play it after 7 o'clock, and of course, it's thanks to Domain Computers. You'll get to choose either $500 cash or that $600 voucher to Domain Computers. A Questacon song.
0: Yeah, speaking of songs, Questacon have come with their own cover of the biggest song in Australia right now.
1: Oh.

0: Mix 106.3 playing Robbie Williams at 20-7, 1 degree outside, top of 16. Kristen and Nige for breakfast.
1: Morning, everybody. Thank you, Brad. Producer Hayley in the house.
2: Yes, because I have to bring you all. Actually, I've spoken about Questacon a lot on the show recently.
1: You really have.
2: I have.
0: Isn't Science Week coming up?
2: It is coming up. I think it's next week.
0: Can we do an outside broadcast from Questacon, please?
1: Oh, honey, you're our tech.
0: No, we can do it, but you guys have to approve it. Anyway, Questacon.
1: We love Questacon.
2: I want to talk about Questacon, but I need to talk about something else before I get to Questacon's involvement in this.
1: Got it.
2: Do you remember 2 or 3 weeks ago, I came to the show with the biggest song in Australia right now by 7-year-old Miles Phillips. This is it.
3: Here we go. This is your song. One, two, three.

0: So that's the Eastern Rosella song that's, yeah, 7-year-old Miles Phillip wrote it. Him and his dad have made it a sensation. It's the biggest thing in Australia.
1: And haven't they, especially dad, really made lemonade out of that 15 minutes of fame?
0: They are surfing that wave like you wouldn't believe.
1: Oh, my goodness. I've seen him on parenting podcasts now.
0: Oh, really?
1: Absolutely. How to cultivate creativity.
0: Because Miles is like one of five kids. Mm. Like they have a million kids.
1: Oh, wow.
0: But you imagine being all of those other siblings.
2: Awesome. Do you know what the other ones are doing? And are they slightly jealous of the attention this first one's getting?
0: They'd be so sick of it. Mate,
1: and also that song, what an earworm. Is anyone else trying to go to bed? And it's like, Eastern Rosella.
0: Well, the team at Questacon, and by team I mean specifically Brent, who runs the socials at Questacon.
1: Great socials,
0: He does a really good job. He also sings in a local band called Signs and Symbols. Mm-hmm. He has taken to the internet on the Questacon socials to redo the song to include maybe more kinds of Rosellas.

0: it goes on.
1: You can check it out on the Questacon socials if you want to have a look. But I feel like the Eastern Rosellas is hearing the new version, including all of the other Rosellas, and they're like, come guys.
2: I'm a bit left out here.
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5: Tradie clearance on Caddy, Crafter and Amarok. 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
6: Watch for debris on the Kings Highway round the Cohen Forest and also debris on the Monero Highway. It's in the southbound lanes in between Canberra Avenue and Hindmarsh Drive. At this stage, the Monero doing okay through the ongoing work zone at Langyon Drive. As of today, Commonwealth Avenue bridge project works will continue, closing the left lane of Parks Way westbound from 9:30 till 4 p.m. every day this week. 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

0: Kristen and Nige's Entertainment Report. Renowned Australian entertainment reporter, Pete Ford.
1: So, Pete, I'm a little confused when it comes to Kyle Sanderland. Did he step away from Australian Idol, or was he asked to step away from Australian Idol, if you know what I mean, wink, wink?
2: Or did he kind of jump before he was pushed?
1: Yes.
2: That might be closer to the truth. Look, I think there are a couple of factors at play. I mean, he obviously... He has the Mad Witches, this activist group who will target any advertisers who platform him, and they go after them, and you know, it's pretty full on. And they claim that it's their victory. I think another factor in it is that Kyle is about to start his new podcast. And with, you know, with Idol, you've got to travel around Australia a lot, particularly in the last few months of the year, while they do all those on-the-road auditions. And that's going to be very difficult, particularly because he's charging money, you know, for his podcast. If you're charging people $100 a year to listen to him and then he's not there, you know, for weeks on end, people are going to get, quite rightly, pretty angry.
1: Oh, my God, absolutely.
2: So I think that was a factor in it as well.
1: Yeah. What do you think of the whole app and, you know, that it is going to be a show that you can both watch and listen to, that there are... you know, documentaries that are also attached to this app? Like, love or hate him, it's pretty smart.
2: Well, look, Kyle is possibly going to create media history in this country, because we've not had anything like it. Now, he may not succeed. Only time will tell.
1: Yes.
2: He's saying he's got thousands and thousands of people have already signed up. He needs to get the kind of money that he is used to getting. He probably needs to get 100,000 people signing up, and it's $100 up front. No, this kind of $9 a month and first month's free and all that stuff. You've got to pay your 100,000.

0: 1,000 of the real diehards who will just say, yeah, here's my credit card details.
1: Mm-hmm. Arnold Schwarzenegger, celebrating his birthday. Did you see what he did?
0: I know. God, you know, if I could do that now, I'd be very thrilled, let alone 79.
1: I know.
0: But, you know, he's amazing, isn't he? I mean, he's always obviously kept fit. He now wants to kind of change the world and the fitness in the world. And he's not doing it as a money-making thing. There's nothing in it for him, apparently. He just wants everybody to sign up and follow his program and, you know, keep fit and lose weight and all the rest of it. So, you know, normally there's some hidden thing about, you know, you got to pay or it's for a company. He just seems to be doing that of his own volition.
1: I know. Showing off his muscles for his birthday. It is very on brand for him.
0: Yeah, if you've got it, flaunt it. That's what I say. Even if you're 79, still just get the guns out.
1: Just like you do, Pete. Hey, you've got it. You flaunt it.
0: Yeah, if you see me flaunting it, it's AI, I believe.
1: Thanks, Dar. We'll talk soon.
0: Thanks, Kristen. See you. Bye.

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3: Yuma and good morning, I'm Kate Rice. A 16-year-old boy will face the ACT Children's Court today, charged after allegedly strangling his partner. Police will allege the teen strangled his 15-year-old girlfriend on four occasions between June and July. The alleged incidents were reported to police, with the boy arrested at his home early yesterday morning. Portraits of three long-term missing Canberra teenagers will be unveiled today as part of the local campaign for National Missing Persons Week. It's hoped they spark some important conversations and remind locals we still have families out there waiting for answers. Detective Sergeant Craig Marriott says these investigations don't happen in isolation.
4: We really need the information provided by the public who may have the smallest piece of information, but we really need that information in order to progress investigations.
3: The local property council hopes our new National Convention and Entertainment Centre gets moving sooner rather than later. Now the project has hit a key milestone. It's after it was announced a tender has gone out, so a team can be appointed to work on a business case and reference design. Executive Director Ashley Berry says it's a huge project for Canberra.
5: Not just great for the construction and building industry, but it's the long-term returns to our hospitality, to our retail, to our hotel sector by being able to attract events that at the moment we're missing out on.
3: And it'll cost around $9 more to fill up the car from this morning now that the fuel excise discount has ended. We'll see prices rise by around 16 cents a litre from today. Meanwhile, the Treasurer has asked the ACCC to check that no outlets have jacked up their prices prematurely.
0: 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Woden and Belconnen.
3: The Commonwealth Games in Glasgow have come to a close after another successful day for Australia. Cyclist Georgia Baker given the honour of carrying the Aussie flag at the closing ceremony. Five more gold were added to our haul on the final day, two in bowls and three in cycling. Canberra Brave were too strong for Central Coast Rhinos in the Australian Ice Hockey League over the weekend. Brave took game one on Saturday before backing up with a 6-3 win yesterday in front of the home crowd at the AIS Arena. And the Raiders are back home this week, taking on the Knights at GIO Stadium on Sunday. The Green Machine looking to bounce back from Saturday's 42-18 loss to the Panthers at Mudgee. Yesterday, wins to the Sharks and the Eels in the NRL.
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3: A possible shower, then sunny and 16 the top today. 12 tomorrow and partly cloudy after morning frost. Then same again Wednesday with 14. 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
7: Happy Monday, everybody, and guess what? She's back in the house.
3: I have to say a big thank you to Hayley and you, Kristen, and you, Brad, for filling in for me last week. The hat was worn, I believe.
7: Hayley can wear that hat, my friend.
3: Yes.
7: Hayley can wear that hat. Not only can she wear that hat, Brad took a photo of her wearing that hat. And it is now, I changed your profile on my phone.
3: Yes.
7: So anytime you ring me.
8: Cool, it's really flattering.
7: It's you wearing this ridiculous happy birthday
3: hat. What do you mean
7: hat?
3: Ridiculous? What?
7: Whose birthday is it today?
3: A big happy birthday to Valerian from O'Connor. The Jervis Bay Group wants to wish Valerian a happy birthday. They say, you have a smile that can brighten any room and a personality that makes every gathering more fun. You are truly one of life's special people and we're so lucky to know you. You live by the motto, eat, drink and be merry. And honestly, you've mastered it better than anyone we know. You embrace every moment. You make the most of every adventure. You remind us all how life should be lived. Oh, my gosh. It's going to get
7: guys.
3: Me. Okay, there's a bit more. They also say no birthday message would be complete without mentioning your love for Shakira. And as the song says, your hips don't lie, although we're still waiting for you to teach the rest of us the moves. Wishing you a fabulous 67th birthday filled with laughter, wonderful company, and plenty of reasons to dance. I'm done.
7: You know what? Sorry, guys. I know it's only a Monday. I'm doing it. She's getting a cake. She's getting a cake.
3: No, we love that.
7: And that's not the cake for the week. Someone else will still get a cake on Friday.
3: We're just
7: that's
3: give
7: fine.
3: Cake
7: but I
3: anyway?
7: Want it. Yep.
3: Okay, no, I love
7: sorry.
3: This.
7: Like Hayley, I'll pay for it.
3: I approve. Kate Price approves.
7: Yeah.
3: Okay. Also, some celeb birthdays. Dr. Cox from Scrubs is 67 today, or the actor that plays him.
7: Okay.
3: Tom Brady, the sports dude, 49 years old. Sonny Bill Williams, 41. Carly Kloss, 34. Mm-hmm. Carly Kloss is in model, amazing model.
7: No idea who you're
3: friend
7: talking about.
3: Of, friend of Taylor Swift? Now I don't even know.
8: Yeah.
7: Is it?
3: And Gina G, who are just a little bit older today, 56 years old. Hayley, that's excellent.
7: Yes, Brad.
9: If you've ever looked down a cheese grater from the bottom, it's exactly like this video clip.
3: Film.

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1: Morning, everybody. Kate Rice, we are going to get to your breakfast buffet, I promise.
2: Okay.
1: But I did just want to remind everybody that we are playing Stripped Back.
2: Great.
1: We are going to play it before 8 o'clock this morning.
2: Oh, I'm so excited.
1: This is what it sounds like.
0: Oh, no.
2: Oh.
0: Do you know? Can you tell?
1: Just by the way,
2: yes. I have ideas.
1: Yes, you could buy me a round.
2: Oh, okay. If you wanted to.
1: Yeah. Well, I don't know what it is. I'm just saying, just generally, sitting down and you could buy me a round. We'll play it before 8 o'clock.
2: Hey, two Doting Dads podcast. They were talking about the old breakfast buffet Ash as well. Great podcast talking about the breakfast buffet when you're away mm-hmm. on a little holiday. Specifically, buffet smugglers.
1: Oh, yeah.
2: So Maddie J and his wife Laura and their beautiful fam, they were recently in Bali on a trip.
1: Mm-hmm.
2: Sounds divine.
1: Yep.
2: And he admitted that they would take a few little extra snacks for the road from the breakfast buffet. Brad, have you got my thing turned on for me? Thank you. This is what he was saying.
3: I didn't know everyone was doing this.
4: What was your form of carrot? Like in a bag?
3: We would just go the old napkin. The napkin unfolded on the table, loaded in. The number one bit of feedback I got is that I should start using Ziploc bags.
0: That's a bit much.
2: This is my question. Co-host Ash then went on to say that his wife actually packed a tackle box for the same person. That's what he's called it, right?
1: Yeah,
2: like a bento lunch box.
1: Well, that's like a Tupperware container.
2: Yeah, like a lunch box. So you pack a few things in there, put the lid on and take it for the
1: A tackle
2: kids.
1: Box?
2: Like, yeah. Yes. Snackle like box, a, baby.
1: Like a toolbox?
2: So yeah, what's your thoughts? Is it cool? You both seemed okay with the napkin moment, right?
0: With a napkin, yes. If you're taking in Tupperware containers, you're taking a bit too much.
1: Agreed.
0: If you wanted to, you know how you get those cups? Where you put your cups, you put your drinks in, your orange juice.
2: Oh, like refill just cups. That with food. Yeah.
0: Put that in there and you take your drink with you, but it's actually hash browns and some eggs and some bacon.
1: Yeah.
2: Oh, and see, I would never have even thought of going to the hot buffet to get hashy bees and things like that.
0: What are you taking from the buffet?
1: Muffins.
2: Oh, yeah, muffin. Yeah. Okay, great.
0: Yeah, you can just walk out with a muffin, but give yourself a full Eggs Benedict and just chicken it, put it in your cup.
1: Producer Hayley.
5: I was so against this
2: until
5: I went to Fiji a few weeks ago and I would just walk out with the plate.
1: Oh my gosh, stop.
5: Are we in the resort? Like, it's fine. The plate's going to come back.
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8: Couple of breakdowns to be aware of on Caswell Drive. One is southbound after Belconnen Way and the other one northbound just after the Glenlock Interchange. Also, watch for debris this morning on the Monero Highway in the southbound lanes before Hindmarsh Drive, plus reports of debris on Cotter Road at Curtin. It's eastbound just after the Parkway. Drop your bottles and cans to a return point for recycling that makes sense. 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

0: Mix 106.3 playing Roxette at 21 past 7, your Monday morning. It is Kristen and Nige for breakfast.
1: Morning, everybody. Morning, Nige. Okay, I want everybody to have a think wherever you are about your high school crush. And not the crush at school. Okay. I mean, like maybe the crush that you had on someone from a TV show or maybe somebody from a band.
2: Celebrity crush.
1: A celebrity crush. Basically, I want you to picture your childhood bedroom and have to think about what poster was up on the wall and who was on the poster. Now, for kids listening at the moment, posters are
0: these really big these pictures.
1: These big pictures. There used to be these things called magazines.
2: Yeah. Before social media.
1: TV hits. Was it TV hits?
2: Yeah.
1: And then, like, in the middle, there would be a poster. And you'd have to really carefully, like, make sure that the staples, you know, you would pick up the staples.
2: Yeah, bend them back.
1: Yeah, you'd bend them back and you'd
2: wiggle
1: get your
2: the paper
1: little,
2: carefully
1: yeah.
2: out.
1: Mm-hmm. Now, I'm going to play this theme for you.
3: So good.
1: And maybe the people of my era, 40s, 50s, you know, year olds, by the way, will know this show. Home Improvement.
2: 100%. Tim the Tool Man Taylor.
1: Which, you know, I don't like to look back at things through a 2026 lens.
3: Oh, no, I haven't actually rewatched this at any point.
1: You know, like the yelling and like the dad with all the tools and like the mum doing all of the organising. I'm like,
2: Jill was
1: okay.
2: Awesome. Jill was great.
1: Anyway.
2: Also Wilson with his life lessons over the fence. What does he look like? We don't know.
1: I actually met my doctor, the GP that I go to. I promise this story is going somewhere. During COVID, right?
2: Yeah.
1: And he was wearing a mask.
2: The whole time.
1: Yeah. So for years.
0: The doctor was on the side of a fence.
1: For years. No. For years he wore a mask. And I can remember like going in one day and he had no mask, you know,
2: like,
1: because
2: we all.
1: And I was like. So I still call him Wilson because for ages I just didn't see his face. That's absolutely not his name, but I call him Wilson.
2: Good.
1: Anyway, Jonathan Taylor Thomas, oh, my God, I swear to God, like I had such a crush on him.
2: He was the moment.
1: He was the guy.
2: Yeah.
1: He was my guy. And I was really, like, taken back in time. Because I saw on Instagram that Jonathan Taylor Thomas made a rare public appearance alongside former co-stars Patricia Richardson.
2: That's Jill.
0: That's mum.
2: And that's the mum.
1: Taryn Noah Smith.
2: That was the youngest brother.
1: Well, I think he played.
2: He was the little
1: Mark
2: brother.
1: Yeah, Taylor?
2: Yeah, the little brother.
0: Yeah, the younger one.
1: So it was. It was Patricia that shared this, like, reunion photo with her two on-screen sons.
2: Because I think JTT really stepped out of the limelight.
0: JTT stuck around for a bit because he appeared in Tim Allen's other TV shows for a little bit.
2: Oh, okay. And he did The Lion King, right?
0: So yeah, he was the voice of Baby Simba. But then they all kind of disappeared.
2: Yeah.
1: Taryn Noah Smith, I definitely had to zoom in on. I mean... We've all aged.
2: To be fair, it's been 25 years or something.
1: Yes. Okay. But he's got really long hair and he's got a beard and he's got glasses. And I'm like, who did you play? I go,
2: Wilson, is that you?
1: Jonathan Taylor Thomas has not changed. He has not changed.
2: Oh,
1: and
2: his glasses.
1: I know I'm happily married, but I swear to God, if he came knocking on my door.

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7: Yuma and good morning, I'm Kate Rice. We're being assured petrol prices won't reach the levels we saw at the start of the war in April, despite the fuel excise levy discount ending overnight. ANU fuel supply expert David Leaney's told Channel 9, we don't rely on the Strait of Hormuz like we used to.
8: The world used to rely on about 20% of the world's fuel flowing through that area, and that's down to about 9% now because other countries have ramped up their production.
7: If you witnessed a man come off an e-scooter in Benython on Friday afternoon, then police are keen to hear from you. They received reports of an unconscious man lying next to a footpath on Bar Smith Avenue around 3:40 p.m. with an e-scooter nearby. He was treated at the scene and taken to hospital in a critical condition. Anyone with information or dashcam footage in the area is asked to come forward. Canberra home prices have gone down for the third month in a row, according to PropTrack's latest report. REA Group senior economist Anne Flaherty says house values fell 0.6% in July, while units went down 0.3%.
9: In terms of dollars, the average homeowner who owns a house has seen the value of their property decrease by just under $6,000 over the past month. Those who own units have seen their property decrease by a bit under $2,000 per month.
7: She says it's due to a range of factors like high interest rates and buyer demand cooling post-budget. And an update on those new animal detection cameras for the Monaro Highway between Canberra and the Snowy Mountains. They've now been installed and will be tested out over the next couple of weeks before they go live. It's part of a trial using AI technology to help stop wildlife from becoming roadkill.
1: 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Warden and Belconnen.
7: The Commonwealth Games in Glasgow have wrapped up with Australia finishing well on top with 70 gold. Five more were added on the final day, two in bowls and three in cycling. Meanwhile, if you missed it over the weekend, Canberra's Cameron Myers has taken silver in the men's mile event at the Games. In the NRL, the Sharks took a 32-16 win over the Rabbitohs yesterday, while the Eels defeated West Tigers 16-13. And it was a loss for our Raiders women in the NRLW, narrowly defeated 18-16 by the Cowboys in Wagga. The Canberra side is back home on Sunday to face the Broncos.
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7: A possible shower, then sunny and 16 the top today, 12 tomorrow and partly cloudy after morning frost. Ross. Then same again Wednesday with 14. 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
0: Wake up with Kristen and Nige. I said wake up, Canberra. On Canberra's Mix 106.3.
10: Hi, everybody. Good morning. Happy Monday.
7: Good morning.
10: We are going to play Stripped Back before 8 o'clock this morning.
7: I'm so excited about this.
10: It has carried over from Friday. This is what it sounds like.

0: If it doesn't go off this morning, I'm going to eat my headphones. But we're not going.
1: Okay. Sure.
0: Like, surely.
2: It's got to,
0: surely it's going to go off this morning. Of course, that's thanks to Domain Computers.
2: Yeah, amazing.
0: But yeah, we're not doing that now.
2: Okay.
0: We're doing $1,000 Minute now. Would you like to play the $1,000 Minute? 6242 1063.

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3: Well, Henry from Chifley, first of all, good morning. But second of all, how are you feeling? I heard that you caught a cold from the grandkids.
4: I did catch a cold from the grandkids. Just recovering now this morning.
3: Bloody daycare, mate. Yeah. It gets the best of us, Henry. It gets the best of us.
4: Best pool of germs.
3: So what, just spent the weekend recovering, doing anything else?
4: On Saturday I was with the grandkids, but yesterday, I got knocked out.
3: Oh, you poor thing. You poor thing.
5: Those germs.
3: Yeah.
4: Well, when you're in your 70s, it sort of like knocks you about.
3: It does, Darl. Oh, well, listen, hopefully we can win you $1,000. That'll make you feel a little bit better.
4: Yeah, I doubt whether I'll get anywhere near that, but let's give it a crack.
3: Oh, no, come
5: Henry.
3: On. We back
4: no,
3: you.
4: I've done it before and I was garbage. I got two.
5: And like I said to you off air, Henry, we've had worse.
3: We have had worse. Yeah.
4: And not many times.
3: Well, we back you. Come on, Henry.
4: I've got my wife to help me. So
3: that's fine. Your first question is, in which classic kids story does a bloke steal a goose from a giant?
4: Jack in the Beanstalk.
3: Yeah, which fruit is traditionally used to make guacamole?
4: Was it?
6: Avocado.
3: Cass Elliot of the Mamas and the Papas had a 1969 hit with Make Your Own Kind of What?
4: Pass.
3: Paul Hewson is the real name of which Irish pop group frontman?
4: You too?
5: What's his name?
3: Yeah, but what's his name? Starts with B.
5: I'm going to give it to him. It's Bono.
3: In which Texas city was JFK assassinated?
4: Houston.
3: What are the two ingredients in a mimosa?
4: Pass.
3: Where was the NRLW Magic Round held over the weekend?
4: Wagga.
3: Yes. In which country would you kiss the Blarney Stone?
4: Ireland.
3: Yes. How many Fast and the Furious movies are there?
4: Oh, a million and one.
3: Yes, that's correct.
5: Henry, when you passed getting two correct, I was so stoked.
4: Me too.
5: So you got six out of nine. Mm-hmm. Congratulations. Cass Elliot sang Make Your Own Kind of Music.
3: Yep.
5: JFK was assassinated in Dallas.
3: Yep.
5: And the two ingredients in a mimosa are orange juice and champagne.
3: And yes, there are way too many Fast and the Furious movies, but technically 11, and apparently a 12th is on the way.
4: Way too.
5: I'm paying that. He was right.
3: Absolutely. Oh, well, Henry and Henry's beautiful wife, thank you for the good vibes. We hope that you're feeling better this week, okay?
4: All right. Okay. Thanks, guys.
3: Bye, guys.
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2: Gerald Slavin Cherry, Canberra's only cherry dealer. 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
8: Couple of breakdowns to be aware of on Caswell Drive. One is southbound after Belconnen Way and the other one northbound just after the Glenlock Interchange. Also, watch for debris this morning on the Monero Highway in the southbound lanes before Hindmarsh Drive, plus reports of debris on Cotter Road at Curtin. It's eastbound just after the Parkway. Drop your bottles and cans to a return point for recycling that makes sense. Search ACT CDS to find your nearest return point. That's ACT CDS. 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
3: So it's a $500 cashola prize or a $600 voucher to Domain Computers.
4: And Domain Computers sell so much more than you think. It's not just computers. It's mobile phones. There's gaming consoles.
5: PlayStation. Yeah. PlayStation.
4: You can. They sell like those like big buck hunter like arcade games.
5: Yeah. Oh, if you want one of those really cool
4: Street
5: gaming
4: Fighter.
5: Chairs.
4: Yes.
5: The comfortable ones. Oh, cool. Get one of those.
4: More than you think.
3: Yeah. The fancy doorbells.
4: Doorbells.
3: Where you can see people.
4: Security cameras. Drones.
3: Anyway, this is the song.

0: this makes me want to go to the pub. With like
1: this has been
0: body soda on the dance floor.
1: With our handbags in the middle.
0: Yes, sir.
1: Everybody's standing around in a circle. This has been carried over from Friday.
0: So it's wearing more clothes. It's not as stripped back as the other songs have been, particularly in Breakfast.
1: Do you know the song? 6241063. Good luck.

0: 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Domain Computers Fishwick have found a time machine. A4 paper, just $3 a ream.
1: I'm Andrew Burra. Hello.
2: Hello.
1: Hi. A bit of gardening over the weekend, my friend.
2: Just a little tidy up, yes.
1: Oh, very good. You wouldn't believe it. I know that my team's going to laugh at me, but I did a bit of gardening over the weekend.
3: Oh, yeah?
1: I even went to Bunnings.
4: Best shop in the world.
1: Who are you? I know. I told my producer Hayley earlier and she was like, were you lost? What are you doing in Bunnings? Amanda, so we have our fingers and our toes crossed for you. This is the song.

0: layers is that, Brad?
1: That's three.
0: It's three.
1: That's the bass, it's the drums and the guitar.
0: Okay, so it's been carried over from Friday right across the weekend. Amanda Imbara, what is that song?
2: Shania Twain, Not In It For Love.
3: If you're not, there it is! Woo! There it is, Amanda! Woo!
0: Well done, my friend. Did you just hear it for the first time this morning or were you listening on Friday?
2: No, just the first time this morning when I got in the car to go to work.
0: Oh, well done.
3: So good!
0: All right, honey, well, there's only just one decision for you to make now. So you get to choose. Will you pocket $500 or a $600 voucher to spend at Domain Computers, which includes like a whole stack of stuff? It's not just computers. Like we were talking about, it's arcade games, it's phones, it's a whole range of things.
2: I think I'll just take the $500, please.
0: Take the cashola, all yours, my friend.
2: Woo! Thank you so much.
0: Well done.
2: Oh, thank you.
0: And we get to hear it in full. This is for you, Amanda.

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5: Yuma and good morning, I'm Kate Rice. The Commonwealth Games in Glasgow have come to a close after another successful day for Australia. Cyclist Georgia Baker given the honour of carrying the Aussie flag at the closing ceremony. Five more gold were added to our haul on the final day, two in bowls and three in cycling. A 16-year-old boy has been charged after he allegedly strangled his 15-year-old girlfriend on four occasions between June and July. The alleged incidents were reported to police, with the boy arrested at his home early yesterday morning. He'll face the ACT Children's Court today. It's National Missing Persons Week, aiming to raise awareness of long-term missing persons around Australia and here in the ACT. As part of the local campaign, a Canberra artist has created portraits of three ACT teens who remain long-term missing. Detective Sergeant Craig Marriott hopes they spark some important conversations.
6: To remind the community that we still do have families out there who are waiting for answers. Any little bit of information might just be critical to providing some investigative insight into what has happened to these people.
5: The local property council has welcomed progress on Canberra's new National Convention and Entertainment Centre. It's after it was announced a tender's gone out, so a team can be appointed to work on a business case and reference design. And the Treasurer has put petrol companies on notice following the end of the fuel excise discount. Jim Chalmers has written to the ACCC asking it to step up its scrutiny of prices and warning servos and suppliers that the regulator will be watching them like a hawk. Now, Canberra's Fuel Watch, make fuel prices yesterday's problem. Switch to an EV at allianceleasing.com.au. A litre of unleaded will set you back about $2.06, while diesel is sitting at $2.44 a litre.
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5: A couple of wins for Canberra Brave in the ice hockey over the weekend, taking a 6-3 win over Central Coast Rhinos at the AIS yesterday after victory in Saturday's away game. No miracle in Mudgee for the Green Machine this time around. The Raiders going down to the Panthers 42-18 on Saturday. The Green Machine back in action against the Knights at GIO on Sunday. Yesterday it was wins to the Sharks and the Eels in the NRL. And in the AFL it was wins to Richmond, Melbourne and Adelaide in yesterday's games.
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5: A possible shower, then sunny and 16 the top today. 12 tomorrow and partly cloudy after morning frost, then same again Wednesday with 14. 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
8: Morning, everybody. Happy Monday. Hopefully you had a gorgeous weekend and thank you for sharing your morning with us. So this week, friends, is National Stroke Week. Mm-hmm. And it is something that for us as a show, it's something for us as a radio station. I was saying earlier that feels raw, first mm-hmm. of all, but we certainly have an emotional attachment after Nige 7 weeks ago had his stroke, who is, you know, still in recovery. Yeah. Good morning, Nige, because I know that you're
9: morning.
8: Listening. I know that you're listening because he always sends me text messages about questions in the $1,000 minute that he doesn't like. I'm like, oh, well, you must be getting better then. Yeah, obviously he is recovering and he will come back to the show when he's ready, when he's ready. But, yeah, you know, strokes, what are the sign of strokes, how to be a good support person. It is something that we want to really shine a light on and have discussions about this week. And we want to do that for Canberrans.
5: Yeah.
8: But we want to do it for Nige.
5: Yeah.
8: So
5: it's really important
8: next,
5: information.
8: Yeah. Is the CEO of Stroke Week who will be joining us to have a bit of a chat.

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1: Dr. Lisa Murphy is the Stroke Foundation's CEO. It is National Stroke Week, and it is something that is really close to our hearts here at the radio station. After beautiful Nige has had his stroke, it's something that we wanted to really shine a light on during the week and try and help Nige, but also try and help a whole range of Canberrans. So, Dr. Lisa, thank you so much for your time this morning.
2: Absolute pleasure, Kristen.
1: So tell me, National Stroke Week, what's the theme?
2: The theme is all about raising awareness about stroke and really just trying to get people to understand what happens when people have a stroke, but also what to do. Mm-hmm. And, you know, another theme is stroke can happen to anyone at any time, as you guys really do know. And so it's not just older people, it's younger people too. So it's all about talking about stroke, what the signs, what the symptoms are, that it's a medical emergency and you need to call 000, you need to get treatment fast.
1: Mm-hmm. I mean, look at Nige, 52, so young. Even on the acute stroke ward at the Canberra Hospital, even the neurologist was like, so young, you're so young. but it does happen. So let's talk about what are the signs, what do you do?
2: Yes, so we talk about the FAST signs of stroke, so that's F-A-S-T. Mm-hmm. And those are the most common signs. So F is for face. So if somebody's face is drooping on one side, that's a sign. Mm-hmm. A is for arms. So if somebody can't get both arms above their head, that's another one. S is for speech. So if somebody's speech is slurred, they can't get their words out, they're not understanding you, that's another sign. And then T is for time. Call 000, stroke's a medical emergency. The sooner you get to hospital, the better outcome.
1: What are some of the other signs? And the reason that I ask that is, I mean, Nigel's in a really different situation. He's at home. Mm-hmm. He's by himself. He had some other symptoms too. So are there other symptoms that we look at for?
2: Absolutely. When you think that your brain controls everything that you do and a stroke can happen to any part of your brain, then, you know, that the symptoms and signs are broad-reaching. So, for example, swallowing, difficulty swallowing, strange feelings there, any weird signs or symptoms on one side of the body is another one. Severe headaches, vomiting, lack of coordination. So almost you name it, it can be a sign. But the reason we stick to those face, arms and speech is because that's the majority of presenting symptoms. And I think the other thing to say is, compared to men, women also have the non-typical signs of a stroke more often. So that might be more of a global sense of weakness or a global sense of confusion. So there are intricacies in this, but because we try to keep messaging simple, because people can't remember three things, more than three things at once, you know, we talk about the three main signs and symptoms
1: of
2: stroke.
1: No, of course. And I'm sure another message is, call 000. Just do it. Call 000. That was the one thing that, when I stood at the end of that hospital bed with Nige, I was like, I am so proud of you that you called 000 straight away.
2: Yeah. When you think that 1.9 million brain cells die every minute after stroke, I think that's an indication of the sooner you get treatment and the sooner you get that blood flowing back to your brain, the better. It can be the difference between life and death or a lifelong with disability or not. So stroke is a medical emergency. And I think that's another thing people don't appreciate. Maybe 20 years ago, there weren't any treatments for stroke, but now we have some fantastic treatments and they can really save a life.
1: How do we help and support people?
2: Great question. So everybody's stroke is different and everybody is going to have a different recovery journey. I think for friends and family, it's being there for you, listening, supporting other family members, helping out with basic things and just remain and being a friend. And I think the other thing is make sure that person's connected in with the Stroke Foundation, because we have some fantastic resources and we have a helpline.
0: The Kristen and Nige Show.
2: Stroke is very complex. So we are here to help and support. So it doesn't have to be the person who's had the stroke calling Stroke Line. It's often a friend or a family member because they don't know what to do. So I would encourage people to call our Stroke Line because they're an amazing team of health professionals and it's free.
1: Well, you are amazing. 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
4: At Crace on the Barton Highway, a breakdown reported in the southbound lanes just after Gundaroo Drive. Another one at Throsby on Horse Park Drive southbound as you approach the Federal Highway. And also a breakdown at Oxley on Drakeford Drive. It's in the southbound lanes near Taverner Street. Traffic is quite slow behind it. And works continue with the Commonwealth Bridge project closing the left lane of Parksway westbound from 9:30 this morning. 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That's ACT CDS. 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

0: Cause I gotta have faith. Ooh, I gotta have faith. Cause I gotta have faith.
1: Fix 106.3, playing George Michael, 22 past 8, your Monday morning. Kristen and I for breakfast.
2: Morning, everybody. Thank you, Brad. Yay, Kate Rice is back.
3: Hi, it's great to be here. Happy Monday, everybody. Hey, great news. Apparently there's something else that makes me old. Gen Z says so. So it must be true.
2: Well, when you say you, that's us too, and most people listening.
1: Wait, which one's Gen Z? Is that
3: the young people?
1: Younger ones, okay. I get confused sometimes which are the generations.
3: Gen X is a bit older than us. Mm-hmm. We're millennials.
2: Yeah.
3: I think you would call us elder millennials.
2: Oh, okay.
3: I like it. I embrace the title.
1: Elder sounds smart.
3: I think so too. Like we're just a little bit more mature or a lot more. Love it. Anyway, all I'm saying is add it to the list at this point, things that are making me old. Because what, you've already taken my skinny jeans.
2: Oh, you've already
3: taken my side part in my hair.
2: Yep.
3: This is fine. Just add it to the list and I will move on.
2: Yep.
3: I saw this on BuzzFeed, but I think it's actually from a report in the New York Times. Apparently saying, let me Google it, makes you old. That is not a thing anymore.
2: Why?
3: I cannot confirm. Word is, young people are still Googling things.
2: Well, of course they are. They're not going to the library.
3: But you absolutely do not say Google it. Instead, you say, search it up.
1: No.
3: I don't know why this is so important to differentiate, but apparently it is. Apparently you don't say, hang on, I'll just Google it.
2: No.
3: Search it up.
1: No, you ask Jeeves.
3: I remember that. That was like one of the very first ones.
1: They tried to make Bing happen, but you know, there's Bing it, but that never worked. Ask Jeeves.
2: I thought you were going to say something like ask ChatGPT.
3: Ooh, Well, I guess search it up. It just, where are you searching it?
2: Yeah. I had a girlfriend say to me, if you find yourself when you're leaving a message repeating your number twice.
3: Oh, no. That is 100% me every single
2: day. And also, if you ever answer your phone with your name.
3: But that just seems polite, friends.
2: I know, but that's a throwback to when we had landlines. Growing up, right? So you would
1: and
2: answer
1: no
2: the phone. You would answer the phone and go, hello, Kristen speaking. Whereas now it's all on mobiles. And, like, you don't need to repeat your number twice. We know what the number is. And also you don't need to say your name because we know who we're calling.
3: I'm just thinking about my professional life where I talk to a lot of people on the phone across the day.
2: Of course you do.
3: And I regularly say, hi, it's me from here.
2: Yeah.
3: Oh, did you want to I'll just give you my number. And they're like, no. That's fine. And I'm like, oh, that's good of them. They're very organized.

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12: Yuma and good morning, I'm Kate Rice. Plans to bring elite basketball to the capital. Canberra is set to host the Ignite Cup Finals Series in Feb, where the best NBL teams will battle it out over two nights for the biggest prize pool in the league's history, $400,000. While the league's MVP awards will also be hosted here, the first time outside Melbourne in more than a decade, it's hoped both events will boost local tourism and the chances of getting our own NBL team. ACT police are looking for witnesses after a man was taken to hospital in a critical condition after coming off an e-scooter in Benython on Friday arvo. Officers received reports of an unconscious man lying next to a footpath on Barsmith Avenue around 3:40 p.m. with an e-scooter found nearby. Police believe he'd been riding with a friend prior to the incident and are asking anyone with info or dashcam footage to come forward. If you have any information on the whereabouts of missing man Dylan Stacker, then police want to hear from you. The 31-year-old hasn't been seen or heard from since Friday morning in Canberra, and police are asking for our help to find him. Home prices in Canberra fell 0.5% over July, one of the largest monthly falls alongside Adelaide and Hobart. That's according to PropTrack's latest report, which shows house values fell by around $6,000, while units went down by just under $2,000. REA Group senior economist Anne Flaherty says it's due to a few factors.
13: The major one is interest rates being still very high, and they potentially might move higher before the end of the year. The other thing is that we have seen buyer demand cool post the budget. In particular, we do have fewer investors in the market at the moment, just reducing that overall competition.
12: And the consumer watchdog has been asked to step up its monitoring of petrol prices following the end of the fuel excise discount. Servos and suppliers have been warned they'll be watched for any price gouging. Treasurer Jim Chalmers has told the ABC they're on notice.
14: The regulator will be watching them like a hawk, and they can't use the return to normal settings with the excise as cover for treating motorists as mugs.
11: 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Wadden and Belconnen.
12: The Commonwealth Games in Glasgow have wrapped up with Australia finishing well on top with 70 gold. Five more were added on the final day, two in bowls and three in cycling. In case you missed it over the weekend, a silver medal for Canberra's Cameron Myers at the Commonwealth Games, the 20-year-old taking silver in the men's mile event. And a narrow loss for the Raiders women in the NRLW on Saturday, defeated 18-16 by the Cowboys in Wagga.
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12: A possible shower, then sunny and 16 the top today. 12 tomorrow and partly cloudy after morning frost, then same again Wednesday with 14. 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
5: 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So it is, yeah, thanks to Cusacks that we do get to do the $100 minute.
6: We appreciate you.
5: So thank you. So kiddies, call on through.

0: A big thank you again to Cusacks. Woo-hoo! Everything must go at the Cusacks closing down sale. Huge savings. Don't miss out.
1: I'm not woo-hooing at Cusacks closing down. I think that's terrible.
0: I know. End of an era. I know. But also, thank you to Cusacks.
1: Yes. Legends.
0: Because, yeah. They're the one that's ponying up the $100 that I reckon that Tamara, who is 11 in Cornwall, is about to win. Tamara, hello.
2: Hi.
0: So I hear that you've got maths first at school today and then a science test.
2: Unfortunately.
0: Rough start, my friend. Rough start.
1: It's fine. Then it's recess.
0: Oh, that's recess. Are you feeling okay about the science test?
2: Yeah, I'm pretty confident in it.
0: Good. All right.
1: Yeah. I don't think there's... Oh, no, there is one science question in the quiz.
0: I reckon you're going to do well, my friend. Your first question is, how many sides does a rhombus have?
2: Four.
0: Plants breathe in carbon dioxide and release what useful gas instead?
2: Pass.
0: According to the nursery rhyme song, Little Peter Rabbit had what upon his nose?
2: Whiskers.
0: Oh. How many sides does a dice called a D10 have?
2: 10.
0: In which animated TV series do the characters go on underwater adventures from their octopod base?
2: No idea. Pass.
0: Which TV frog sings The Rainbow Connection and has a girlfriend called Miss Piggy?
2: Pass.
0: Canberra's Captain Cook Memorial Jet is in which lake?
2: Lake Burley Griffin.
0: Yes. So which animal native to Africa is basically a horse with stripes on it?
2: Zebra.
0: Yes. So what is the fourth month of the calendar year?
2: April.
0: Oh, there you go. 25. Well done.
1: So plants breathe in carbon dioxide and release oxygen instead. You might need that one later. According to the nursery rhyme song, Little Peter Rabbit had a fly upon his nose.
0: And he flipped it and he flopped it and then it flies away.
1: The characters that go on underwater adventures from their octopod base, that's the Octonauts, which you're probably a little bit too old for now, Tamara. And it's Kermit, who is the TV frog. But $25 heading your way.
0: Yes, well done. And best of luck in your science test today.
2: Thank you.
0: Bye, sweetheart.
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5: Reports of some debris at Griffith on Sturt Avenue just near Canberra Avenue, and also at Pialago, a breakdown reported. Pialago Avenue just near the entry to the business park. Tuggerong Parkway has some debris in the southbound lanes just near Sulwood Drive. Also, a breakdown reported on the Barton Highway, southbound just after Crace and Gundaroo Drive may be cleared. Works will continue today on the Commonwealth Avenue Bridge. The left lane of Parks Way westbound will close from 9:30 till 4 p.m. It's time to complete your census. 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

0: Mix 106.3 with some John Farnham at 9 to 9, your Monday morning. Kristen and Nige for breakfast.
1: Morning, everybody. I know, Kate Rice, we're about to get to a bit from you. Yeah. I did just want to remind everybody that it is National Stroke Week this week. It's something that is very close to our hearts here on The Breakfast Show because of Nige. Mm-hmm. During the week, we are going to be replaying and playing some of the messages on Nige's phone line that we set up.
2: Oh, great.
1: So if you do want to leave a message, I just wanted to remind you that that phone line for Nige is 02-6123-4101.
2: Beautiful.
0: And fellas, go get checked out.
2: Yeah,
0: go see a doctor. Yeah. Get your blood check. There's so all
2: much
0: that sort of stuff.
2: So much great information this week as well for National Stroke Week. So yeah, check it out. Thank you to The Independent for bringing this bit of good news for me today. This is the headline: the hobby you can do at home to reduce stress and boost your immune system.
1: Okay.
2: Guys, I'm so here for this. You're going to love it. Singing.
1: Oh, dear.
0: I'm here for this as well.
2: I'm so glad. I'm cackling because I'm excited, not because I'm in no way making fun of this. I 100% have thought this for a long time. And now science says, yes, singing is good for you, friends.
1: That's just because you can sing.
2: What?
0: I was going to say, of all the people in this room who have a voice, it's not me.
2: Guys, what? Everyone can sing. Anyway, singing, according to this report, does something measurable to your body and brain. Scientists have been really interested in what they sort of dubbed the singer's high phenomenon. Mm. For a long time, they've been looking into it, and the evidence is mounting. Singing can stimulate your hormones, quieten down your nervous system, so calm you down, improve your immune system, and boost your feeling of belonging.
1: Oh, guys, that's cute. I don't know about the last part, how it would boost a feeling of belonging.
2: Karaoke.
1: But definitely, well, I guess if you're there with other people.
2: Yeah.
1: But definitely it would almost be like a type of meditation. You know?
2: Oh, I hadn't thought of that.
1: Like,
2: I just
1: something focusing on something else rather than, I don't know, what you're cooking for dinner or getting your TPS report in or whatever.
2: Yeah, I just find something so cathartic about belting out songs.
1: Oh, no, sorry, Brad. Sorry, you go.
0: When you're working at walk, doing stuff around the house, you're going, here I am mixing a bowl of food, like singing that?
2: Oh, okay. Not only do I do that around the house, I do that in the newsroom. You can ask my wonderful, wonderful colleagues in the newsroom. Yes, I sing along a little soundtrack to my life, because if I'm not going to do it, who is?
1: So is that what this singing is? Is it singing a song that you know, or is it just singing about, like, I'm on the radio.

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10: Yuma and good morning, I'm Kate Rice. A 17-year-old girl will face court today and a 17-year-old boy will be summoned to appear later this year after they allegedly stole alcohol from a bottle shop in Holt in June. ACT police allege the pair took off when the store attendant confronted them, with the boy allegedly returning, kicking the door open and brandishing a machete at the attendant before taking off with alcohol. Some exciting news for Canberra basketball fans and a boost for local tourism. The Ignite Cup final series is coming to the AIS for two nights in February, with the best NBL teams to compete for a share of $400,000, the biggest prize pool in the league's history. While the league's MVP awards will also be hosted here after being in Melbourne for over 10 years, there's hopes both events will add momentum to Canberra's push for an NBL team. Portraits of three long-term missing Canberra teenagers will be unveiled today as part of the local campaign for National Missing Persons Week. It's hoped they spark some important conversations and remind locals we still have families out there waiting for answers. Detective Sergeant Craig Marriott says these investigations don't happen in isolation.
11: We really need the information provided by the public who may have the smallest piece of information, but we really need that information in order to progress investigations.
10: The local property council hopes our new National Convention and Entertainment Centre gets moving sooner rather than later. Now the project's hit a key milestone. It's after it was announced a tender has gone out so a team can be appointed to work on a business case and reference design. Executive Director Ashley Berry says it's a huge project for Canberra.
12: Not just great for the construction and building industry, but it's the long-term returns to our hospitality, to our retail, to our hotel sector, by being able to attract events that at the moment we're missing out on.
10: And it'll cost around $9 more to fill up the car from this morning now that the fuel excise discount has ended. We'll see prices rise by around 16 cents a litre from today. Meanwhile, the Treasurer's asked the ACCC to check that no outlets have jacked up their prices prematurely.
9: 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Warden and Belconnen.
10: The Commonwealth Games in Glasgow have come to a close after another successful day for Australia. Cyclist Georgia Baker given the honour of carrying the Aussie flag at the closing ceremony. Canberra Brave were too strong for Central Coast Rhinos in the Australian Ice Hockey League over the weekend. Brave took game one on Saturday before backing up with a 6-3 win yesterday in front of the home crowd at the AIS. The Raiders are back home this week too, taking on the Knights at GIO Stadium on Sunday. The Green Machine looking to bounce back from Saturday's 42-18 loss to the Panthers. Yesterday it was wins to the Sharks and the Eels. And Blues Origin coach Laurie Daly says it's been an honour and a privilege after finally confirming he'll step away from the role.
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10: A possible shower, then sunny and 16 the top today, 12 tomorrow and partly cloudy after morning frost, then same again Wednesday with 14. 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